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1: It's live and lightning crashes. Things get nasty with divorces, especially when kids are involved. And Olivia Wilde was talking about her divorce in custody with Jason Sudeikis. I mean, this has been a couple years now, but still, she talked about it again and had some interesting things to say. We'll get into it in a few minutes. The Gorillaz.

0: Radio 94.9, Lola Young and Messi. That feels appropriate to play talking about what Olivia Wilde had to say. I'm Mike Jones because she was looking back on her divorce and the custody and everything with Jason Sudeikis and their kids. And she said the most messed up thing that ever happened to her was being served custody papers on stage while she was at CinemaCon. That video was everywhere, and it was pretty low, I have to say. And Olivia Wilde even said Tom Cruise told her that's messed up. And look, Tom Cruise is on a different reality than everyone else. If he's saying it was messed up, that's messed up.
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Radio 94.9. Last Kiss from Pearl Jam. It was really cool the other day to see Eddie Vedder out with Bono and Bruce Springsteen and Stevie Wonder and all the musicians, all the guests, everyone coming out to celebrate with Barack Obama, the brand new Obama Presidential Center.

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1: Green Day, they've had so many big songs and shows and everything. And all those ideas come from Billy Joe, Mike Dirt, and Trey Cool. And I can't wait to see what they're going to do with their new movie, Nimrods. I'm Mike Jones. I'm sure they're planning a lot of stuff with surprise shows and movie screenings. Heck, popcorn buckets too. Have you seen what they're doing with all the popcorn buckets for Spider-Man? There's like 15 different ones, including one where he's shooting a web, and I want that Spider-Man popcorn bucket. And I want one from Green Day too when Nimrods comes out in August.

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Hey, what's up? It's Alex Mack. Hope you had a great weekend. Also, dads, hope you had an awesome Father's Day yesterday. Dexter in the Moon Rocks right now. This song's called Freaking Out.

0: Coco's Radio 94.9. Let me know what you want to hear next. Look, there's no specific time on the show where I take requests. 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First step, tap the little microphone button. It's a little red circle. Record a voice message right there. That's our talkback feature. Once you send it, it comes right to me here in the studio. And if you don't have the app yet, take a second and download it.
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Radio 94.9. What's going on? It's Alex Mack. I saw Apple is launching some like new child safety features, which I think is great. Like, obviously, that's very important. I just need them to launch some sort of feature. It's like an Alex Mack safety feature where I'm like not allowed to open Uber Eats or DoorDash after a certain time. Oh, I simply cannot be trusted.

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What's going on? It's Alex Mack. Hey, follow us on all the socials. It's just at Radio 94.9. And make sure to follow me at Alex Mack Live. 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
1: We'll sneak preview of some of the music I got for you on Emerging Alt tonight. Remember, that's your new music show. It's an entire hour of all the best new stuff. Like this one from Julia Wolf, about to play for you. It's called In My Room.

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SoCo's Radio 94.9. Hey, once again, I got to give credit to Facebook. It's Alex Mack. And look, not that I want to and not that I'm proud of this, certainly not. But once again, Facebook has reminded me that it's someone's birthday and I had totally forgotten. So I hope these two people appreciated those birthday texts I sent earlier, but it all came from Facebook. Sorry. Mm-hmm.

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My name's Alex Mack. 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

Radio 94.9. This is embarrassing for me to admit, but also that's kind of the vibe of my show, I guess. It's Alex Mack. Just a reminder, you should check the air pressure in your tires and also your oil, and maybe not ignore when the lights come on your dash. I'm just saying, hypothetically, I might have ignored all of that, and I would hypothetically regret that. So this is your hypothetical reminder to get that stuff checked out. Try.

0: 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Don't forget, you got more chances to win a bunch of money. Like, sorry if I'm sounding like a broken record. I just want you to be $2,500 richer, right? You know, we're celebrating America's 250th birthday with $250,000 in cash that we're giving away. And I want you to be a part of that. Take home some of that money. Take yourself on a trip. You know, I'm sure you could use a little vacation, even a staycation, just somewhere to kind of appreciate what we got going on in the country. See something new. Those keywords for you to win that money. $2,500 kicks back in tomorrow.
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1: I really wish I could break this habit where I just am like stalking my like Amazon drivers. Okay, that sounds aggressive and creepy. I don't mean it that way. It's just like, you know, when you order something and it's supposed to arrive and it's like 8 stops away, 7 stops away. Like, are you also watching each stop and seeing how close it's getting? Or am I just a lunatic? Actually, you know what? Don't even answer. I'm

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What's going on? It's Alex Mack. 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
2: 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Guaranteed human.
3: Look. If you had one shot, one opportunity to seize everything you ever wanted in one moment,

NoCo's Radio 94.9. What's going on? It's Alex Mack. Yeah, I've been doing so well, like, you know, not getting super involved in video games. And look, no shade here. I honestly, like, if you are super into games, that's sick. Not typically my thing. Like, the last game system I owned was like a PS2. I had a GameCube, but Nintendo have figured out how to get me. Yeah, they're doing like the re-release of Legend of Zelda: Ocarina of Time, my favorite game ever. I remember having like so many core memories playing that. So like, what, now I have to buy a Switch 2? I feel like it's going to be worth it.

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1: Oh, this is terrifying. Yeah, did you see that Visa is working with ChatGPT to let AI make purchases for you? Dude, I can't be trusted with my own credit card, let alone letting a computer do it for me. That feels crazy. Sublime right now. It's new. It's Ensenada.

0: 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Let's go.
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NoCo's Radio 94.9. What's going on? It's Alex Mack. I realize I'm starting to sound like a super fan, which, like, maybe I am. I don't know. But now we can say that we are officially less than 2 months away from the new Weezer album. Yeah, the Gold album coming out on August 21st.

0: 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Let's get some more requests on. Yeah, hit me up if you got a song you haven't heard yet or need, you know, more from your favorite band. 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Just, you know, hit the little microphone button. Tell me your name, where you're listening from, whoever that band is, or if it's a certain song, whatever. You hit send on that message and it comes right to me.
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1: Don't you feel like we're just getting spoon-fed like a million sequels to things? 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The Social Reckoning just dropped the trailer. Not to mention like Toy Story 5. There's like Shrek 5 now. I'm fine with something new.

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Sometimes the internet actually does make me feel better. It's Alex Mack. Just reading that a large percentage of Americans have such bad anxiety checking their bank accounts that they just don't look and ignore it. I was like, oh, good, great. So it's not just me. Cannons right now. This is Starlight.

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GoCo's Radio 94.9. What's going on? It's Alex Mack. Okay, while we're on the subject of Dracula right now with Tame Impala, I feel like I need to just, I don't know, vent maybe? I feel like AI has really ruined, like, a big part of, like, my childhood. Dude, I used to get so excited when they would, you know, have those shows. It was like, you know, UFO sighting or like, oh, this weird footage of Bigfoot finally confirmed. You know, now it's, you just assume it's AI. Like, it used to be such a mystery, right? Anyway, I'm a weird kid.

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What's going on? 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
1: Okay, bummer news if you were planning on having like a big cookout. I saw that the price of beef is up 14%. People calling it the burger tax. And you know what? As somebody who has a real cheeseburger problem, that's a tax I'll happily pay. Ed Schill right now. This is Double Take. Maybe.

0: 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I have so much new music coming up for you. So make sure you're hanging out. Emerging Alt, you know, your new music show that I host. All right. Sorry. Shameless plug, whatever. But hey, it's for you, right? It's an entire hour of all new music. So if you're looking for new bands and artists to listen to, or new releases, songs to add to your playlist, I got you. Make sure you're hanging out for Emerging Alt tonight at 11.
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1: I feel like we've been waiting a while, but finally getting the new record from Muse this Friday. Yeah, the Wow Signal coming out on the 26th with this song. It's called Be With You. It seems

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Just saw a study came out that says low dopamine levels are sort of the cause for teenagers, you know, acting out and just doing dumb stuff, taking risks or whatever. But my question is, after reading that, I'm like, okay, well, what if you're still doing that stuff and you're a 34-year-old radio host? Just asking for a friend. Dirty heads right now. It's one of those days.

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What's going on? It's Alex Mack. Got your new music show up next. So hang out for Emerging Alt. It's here at 11 o'clock, just like every weeknight. An entire hour of all the best new music, literally like handpicked. So again, hang out at Kicks Off here at 11.

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1: 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Got new music from Sublime, The All-American Rejects, Evanescence, Modest Mouse, Death Cab for Cutie, Temper Trap, Dexter and the Moonrocks, all coming up. Again, it's an entire hour of all the best new releases. We're coast to coast tonight, so I want you to, you know, like chime in, check in with me throughout the show, tell me what you like. Just make sure you're listening on our free iHeartRadio app so you can send me a talk back. But hey, starting off the show and your week with a new one from The Strokes. It's Going Shopping. Like a tiger, they will chase.

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1: 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This is your new music show. It's Emerging Alt. You know, where we play an entire hour of all the best new music. But it's always cool to see bands doing new things, kind of going above and beyond. Obviously, these guys, All American Rejects, doing a lot of that with their pop-up shows. But they also put out like a little mini movie called Superfan on this platform called Candy Jar, which typically they like make little romance movies. It's awesome. Check it out. But this is them right now. The song's called Get This.

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0: 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That was Get This. My name's Alex Mack with iHeartRadio. Let me know what you thought so far. You know, if you want to hear maybe a different song from the Rejects off their most recent album, Sandbox, or, you know, I played you Sublime, the title track of their new record, Until the Sun Explodes. Kicked off the show with the Strokes. You know, let me know what you're thinking, what you need tonight. 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

NoCo's Radio 94.9. Just played you Evanescence, their new one, Who Will You Follow, here on Emerging Alt. My name's Alex Mack. Really excited for this next artist because I'm like kind of a newer fan, I'll be honest. I think the internet has been a fan for a while now. Her name's Julia Wolf. Watch the music video for this, but I will tell you, as good as it is, if you have like a sensitive stomach, it might leave you a little squeamish. Just heads up. Song's called In My Room. I want.

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That was Picking Dragons Pockets on Emerging All to your new music show. My name's Alex Mack with iHeartRadio. Coast to coast tonight, just like every weeknight at 11 for this full hour of all the best new stuff. Like this one from Death Cab for Cutie. Which, by the way, Ben Gibbard, the lead singer, was saying he's Death Cab's biggest fan, which I think is awesome. New song right now called Riptides.

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Keep seeing people posting The Last Dinner Party, who I just played for you. Their song Count the Ways, saying like, this is my new favorite band. It's cool to see. My name's Alex Mack with iHeartRadio. Coast to coast right now with Emerging Alts. Just a straight up hour of all the best new music. Really love Somber, right? Incredible writer. But I just always wonder, listening to these lyrics, like, who hurt him? It's called Homewrecker.

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0: That was the Temper Trap giving up air here on Emerging Alt. My name is Alex Mack with iHeartRadio. We are coast to coast tonight. So just a reminder, since this show is nationwide and it is all this new music, when you're sending me your talkbacks, you know, make sure you tell me your name and where you're listening from. 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So if you haven't sent a talkback yet, make sure you do that, right? Just open the free iHeartRadio app. You tap the microphone button. Like I said, tell me your name and where you're listening from. Whatever you have to say, whether that is a request or a question, comment, thought, you hit send and it comes right to me here in the studio. And then I get to play it on air.
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Dexter and the Moonrocks certainly having a moment right now. That song, Freaking Out, just went number one. Love that for them. My name is Alex Mack with iHeartRadio. This is Emerging Alt. Make sure you send me your talkbacks. You know, I want to hear what you think. You know, chime in. You can check in with me if you really like something. I got a lot of DMs about this song from Clarion, which I appreciate. But, you know, open the free iHeartRadio app. Tap the little microphone. Tell me what you think. It's called Hello Juliet.

Radio 94.9. I'm not like a big all-inclusive resort guy. It's just never been my thing. But seeing that Noah Kahan is doing like a big like festival thing in Mexico looks awesome. I'm down for a vacation. My name's Alex Mack with iHeartRadio. This is your new music show. It's Emerging Alts. Now you got me dreaming of cocktails and Noah Kahan right now. It's Doors. I grew up.

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1: If you're somebody who travels a lot for work, I'm asking for help on my Instagram because I leave for a trip in a few days and I need like a personal item size bag that I can shove into the seat in front of me that's like good for organizing and all of that. I know a lot of you travel way more than I do, so I could use your expertise. My name is Tammo. My Instagram, where you can see the story, it's Tammo time. It's T-A-M-O time. Enough of that. I'm going to play New Strokes after Nirvana.

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1: Remember, weeknights at 11 o'clock, Alex Mack joins us for Emerging All. 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
1: 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I'll play Weezer after Muse. This is Be With You, which is going to be on their new album. 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

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From making music in his bedroom, Miles Smith just dropped his debut album last Friday. It's called My Mess, My Heart, My Life. And where you'll find that song, Stargazing.

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2: Can you believe that 4th of July is less than 2 weeks away? 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My name is Tammo with Dexter and the Moon Rocks right now. 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

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If you're a fan of new music, you should check out Emerging Alt. 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Also, if you're a fan of new music, turn this song up. 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
1: Really found a fondness for the Australian accent while I was hanging out with some Aussies that I made friends with on Friday. Just something about the music of hearing them lose, you know, the commentary. Team USA beating Australia in the second match, or their second match of the World Cup, 2-0. And then our next match is going to be on Thursday against Turkey. My name is Tana with Yellow Card and Good Charlotte right now. This is Bedroom Posters.

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1: I remember the first time I ever went to Montana, and I'm like, oh my God, this is America still? It's so beautiful. So different than Virginia and Texas and California and Puerto Rico, all these places that I had lived. And there's something patriotic of reminding yourself, like, wow, there's so much to explore within my own country. And so we encourage you to do that on America's 250th birthday, and we're paying for it. $2,500, it's yours to win at 8 o'clock this morning. 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
1: 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And it's like a good organizing, has the trolley thing where you can put it on the back of your suitcase. Please let me know what that is. Just hit me up in my stories on Instagram. It's TAMO time. It's T-A-M-O time. About to go on a big trip. Need some advice.

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This is going to be on the new album, The Wow Signal, that comes out on Friday. 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
1: And for what it's worth, you can pre-order Blink-182's 25th anniversary edition of Take Off Your Pants and Jacket that they announced to drop in August 28th. 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It's going to be awesome. My name is Tammo. 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
1: Looking up the World Cup matches taking place today. Why does it have me on? 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Portugal, Uzbekistan, England, Ghana, Panama, Croatia, and Colombia, DR Congo. It's been so much fun to watch. Also, let's go Team USA on a roll. This is Dexter and the Moon Rocks freaking out. Ooh.

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1: Get in the playlist for the rest of the hour lined up, and I'm going to play the Strokes' new song, Going Shopping, in about 6 minutes from now. 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
1: You know, 30 Seconds to Mars would have been a fine career. But Jared Leto always doing the most. 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Like, be so for real. 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
1: My name is Tammo. Appreciate you hanging out. We'll do it again tomorrow. But just as you get on with your morning, know that at 8 o'clock will be your first of four chances to win $2,500, money that we are encouraging you to use to celebrate America's 250th birthday by taking a trip and exploring the country a little bit. 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
1: Smooth Criminal. It's not just a great cover from Alien Ant Farm, but it's a heck of a way to get going in the morning. If you're not awake now, if you're not fully up, well, maybe Nirvana can finish the job now. Good morning.

0: Radio 94.9, Some 41, and Landmines. Good morning. I'm Mike Jones. Derek Whibley has a good problem on his hands because after Some 41, he hasn't formed a new band yet, but he has his clothing company, Walking Disaster, and they just had a whole new run of different socks, which are all sold out. And they'll probably keep doing it for a long time. Maybe Derek doesn't need a new band. Maybe just socks are going to keep him going for the rest of his life. You found your new thing, Derek. Clearly.
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Move along, the All-American Rejects. You would think 30 years in now, 30 plus years, the Foo Fighters, that they would have done it all at this point. Oh no, they still have a lot more to do, and they're going to go somewhere they've never gone before. We're going to talk about that in a few minutes. We got the Foos coming right after Somber. Back to Friends.

0: Radio 94.9. The Foo Fighters are going to go somewhere they've never gone before. I'm Mike Jones. For the first time, they're going to do shows in India. The Foos have traveled around the world many, many, many times, but India was never on the schedule. But now they're going to go there for two huge shows in January. How much fun is everyone in India going to have? The first time seeing the Foo Fighters. Think about the first time seeing a band that you love. They're going to throw it down with the Foo Fighters. It's going to be one hell of a party. India, get ready.
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0: Alt 94.9, Collective Soul and Shine. Good morning. I'm Mike Jones. I'm feeling good about money coming your way today because it's another day where we have four chances for you to cash in with the $250K USA giveaway for your summer vacation, for staying at home and fixing stuff at your house, whatever it might be. $2,500 can be yours for whatever you want it for. We'll have your next chance later on this morning at 8 o'clock, but throughout the day, 8 and 11 a.m., 2 and 5 p.m., and that's today. And every weekday, you can get in and win with the $250K USA giveaway.
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1: We're hoeing and haying and haying and hoeing with the Lumineers this morning. Everything needs to have a concert with it now. I just saw the Lumineers. They're going to play the kickoff concert with the U.S. Open. When the tennis tournament happens in August, the Lumineers will get things started. I think they're a great choice for it. And hey, I don't have any problem with concerts. If there's going to be music along with everything else, let's do it. Let's rock and roll. Let's hell and hay with the Lumineers, whatever it might be.

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94.9. Green Day, I'd love to know what the plans are going to be for their new movie. And we'll talk about Nimrods and Green Day and what's coming up. What could be coming up in a couple minutes. STP.

0: Radio 94.9. Our friends have big things on the horizon. I'm Mike Jones. Cage the Elephant, they're teasing new music with Tennessee Beaches. That's going to be coming soon. And then we heard Green Day a few minutes ago. They have their movie, Nimrods, which will be out in August. And you know Green Day, every day they're having meetings and conversations and planning this, that, and everything else. I wonder if there's going to be special Green Day popcorn buckets. I wouldn't mind eating popcorn out of Mike Dirnt's head or a big grenade like American Idiot or something like that. And I'm sure there'll be surprise concerts at movie theaters. And Green Day is going to have a lot of fun. Count on that when Nimrods comes out.
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1: with Linkin Park and Sublime this morning. We have a couple bands that have made big comebacks in the last few years. But then Jacob Knoll said this might be the only album he does with Sublime. So we'll talk more about that in a few minutes. Ensenada,

0: Radio 94.9. Semisonic and Closing Time. Good morning, I'm Mike Jones. We heard Sublime right before with Ensenada from their brand new album that just came out, Until the Sun Explodes, which Jacob Knoll, he's now the leader of Sublime, he said, this is probably going to be the only album I do with the band because it wasn't even supposed to happen. He got with them, he was jamming with Bud and Eric, and that turned into writing songs, and next thing you know, okay, we have an album, but he feels like this is going to be it. Let's see in 2 or 3 years from now if he says the same thing. Because I've got a feeling in 2 or 3 years from now, it'll be like, you know what? We got another Sublime album coming. Don't say it's over when it's just starting with this new chapter.
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1: Californication with the Red Hot Chili Peppers. 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And then later on at 11 and then 2 and 5 this afternoon. Four times a day. 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

Radio 94.9 got our Chicago friends Fall Out Boy this morning. I was just there. I went with my man Khan to see Jimmy Eat World. Unfortunately, because of lightning and crazy rain, they had to cancel the show. But I did get a tattoo. So if you ever go to Chicago, go see the boys at Mastercraft Tattoo. They did me right. You can see my new Shy Guy tattoo on Instagram at Mike Jones Radio.

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94.9, Paramore and Misery Business. Well, in Gordon Ramsay's family, there's going to be new baby business going on. Not for him, but his daughter. We'll talk about it in a couple minutes.

0: Radio 94.9. Even if it kills me, Papa Roach. Good morning, I'm Mike Jones. Got to send congratulations to Holly Ramsey, Gordon Ramsey's daughter. Her and her husband, Adam, just recently got married, and they're already expecting their first child together. It just makes me wonder, when your dad is Gordon Ramsey, he's going to be grandpa, but he has such a potty mouth, just flying with the cusses all the time. What do you think the kid's first word is going to be? Well, let's start with F, S, D. I mean, there's so many choices here.
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1: 311, I'm sure the boys are just as excited as you and me and everyone. How can you not get excited about the World Cup? I'm Mike Jones. We've got four matches today. Portugal and Uzbekistan is first, then England and Ghana. You know the English fans are going to be rowdy. Panama and Croatia and Colombia and Congo to wrap things up later on. 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

0: Alt 94.9, Pearl Jam and Last Kiss. Mike Jones with you this morning. It was really cool to see Eddie Vedder as a part of things the other day with the opening, the dedication of the Barack Obama Presidential Center in Chicago. Eddie was out there playing, gave a great speech. Bono and the Edge from U2, Stevie Wonder, and all the former presidents and everyone. It was just awesome to see everyone coming together for that.
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Morning sax is just what you need. From M83 with Midnight City, I'm Mike Jones. We just had the anniversary the other day of when James Gandolfini passed away. You might not know, he was a huge Green Day fan. The word is that on the set of The Sopranos, he would have Green Day playing in his trailer all the time. It's just really cool to think about Tony Soprano getting down with Green Day. We miss you, James Gandolfini.

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Radio 94.9. It's the Foos with the Pretender. Do we think September 11th is going to be the day for what's next with Oasis? I think so. We'll talk about it in a couple minutes. Champagne Supernova, Governor.

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1: Tame Impala, thanks for putting everyone in a better mood. How can you not be smiling now with Dracula? I'm Mike Jones, and we heard Oasis right before. And I'm wondering, being a huge Oasis fan, I'm wondering what a lot of other fans are thinking, that September 11th is going to be the day when we find out what's next for them. That's when their new documentary is coming out. The big movie, the first interview with Liam and Noel together in forever, and showing how the reunion happened and the tour and everything. But also, I'm thinking that's when they're going to reveal new music is coming, the next tour. I mean, they're going to have the whole world watching. Why not make it happen then?
2: 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That's not a coincidence. 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
1: Evanescence, we got them this morning, and Alex Mack has been featuring them in our new music show every weeknight at 11 o'clock, Emerging Alt. 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

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The Verve, A Bittersweet Symphony. I'm Mike Jones. I saw we had bedroom posters coming from Yellow Card and Good Charlotte. That got me thinking that that's really the point when you become an adult, when you stop hanging up posters with tape on your wall. When you move out, you're in your first apartment or whatever it might be. You're like, you know what? I should frame this. That's the point. Okay, you're officially an adult.

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Getting down with the Offspring and Panic at the Disco and everyone this morning. Thanks for hanging out. I'm Mike Jones. And later on, I hope we're going to get you $2,500 because we'll have your next chance to win with our 250K USA giveaway at 11 o'clock. And then later on, 2 and 5 in the afternoon. I want that money to be yours because, hey, you want to take a big summer trip. You want to, well, do anything with the money. You can. 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Do whatever you want with it with the 250K USA giveaway. 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
1: Hi, good morning, and Mel Taylor. It's Tuesday. They say the most productive day of the week, and I hope that is the case for you, especially if you need those vibes. It's Nirvana. It's all a

0: 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Hi, good morning. It's Mel Taylor, and I hope that you are having an awesome day today, whatever the heck you got going on. I'm actually out tomorrow and for the rest of the week, taking the kids on a road trip. We're going a long way for hours and hours and four kids in a car. It's not my most favorite thing, but we do it every year. And every year I'm like, we're flying next year, and then it just doesn't happen. So here we are trying to get everything together so that we can leave, you know, super late tonight and drive overnight hours. Oh, send me the good vibes. All right, today I got a bunch of great tunes. I got rock news, random facts, crazy stories. If you would like to hear anything today, if I can make your day better, find me on social at DJ Mel Taylor. Or if you listen on the iHeartRadio app, just click that little red button. Also, wanted to mention two more chances today for you to win $2,500. If you'd like to win, that's for you to go do some traveling. 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You'll have a keyword at 11 and one at 2. So good luck.
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Radio 94.9. Coming up, two songs. We'll take a look at your rock music news for the day. How about the music video that has been played the most times on MTV? What is the most common name for cities in the United States? And

0: Mix at 94.9. Let's do random facts for today. So the music video that's been played the most times on MTV is actually Sledgehammer by Peter Gabriel. The largest uninhabited island on Earth, it's Devon Island. It's in northern Canada. No one can live there because of the climate, but scientists can use it to simulate Mars. So they actually have nicknamed it Mars on Earth. The most common name for cities in the United States is Fairview. There are 273 with that name. Midway is second at 257. The phrase red tape comes from the early 1500s when the Holy Roman Empire, they would use red tape to seal its most important political documents and decisions. And Ernest Hemingway set a world record for fishing back in 1938. He caught 7 marlins in one day. That's a look today at your random facts.
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1: I hate that we even have to talk about dyes, you know, in our food, but apparently M&M makers Mars will start releasing artificial dye-free candies in August. 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It's Stone Temple Pilots. 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

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Toy Story 5 enjoying the biggest opening of the year. They opened $160 million. Second weekend for Steven Spielberg's new movie Disclosure Day, which did well too, brought in like 17 mil. And the other movies, top five, Backrooms, Scary Movie, and Masters of the Universe. So lots of movies to go see. It's Death Cab for Cutie.

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Alt 94.9. So Gavin Rossdale from Bush, I just saw him in an interview at the Download Music Festival. And he said that he's already working on the 11th studio album, which I thought was great. So, I mean, they just put out a new album not that long ago. But he said he's getting inspired by a lot of harder bands. So, not sure what exactly that means. It's in the works, though. It's come down.

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1: I got to tell you, I love all of the World Cup stuff. It is my most favorite stuff on social media and the rules and people trying all of our American things. And just, I mean, it's cool. Some Scottish guy, you saw his first alligator for the first time. But the beer consumption is crazy. They're expecting fans to consume an estimated 14.4 billion beers. 1.81 billion gallons throughout the 2026 World Cup tournament. You see, in Dallas, they had a game and they had to shut the bar before the match even started because they drank like 5,000 beers before the match. In Boston, I mean, the Scottish, they drank them completely dry. They said that they consumed four times the amount of lager a typical holiday weekend has there. Four times. So many bars sold out that have no more beer. It doesn't matter what kind of beer, no beer, which is crazy. But I have thoroughly enjoyed watching the World Cup. America will take on Turkey coming up this Thursday night. I cannot wait.
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1: Coming up here in a few minutes, we'll take a look at your national calendar for the day. 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
1: Taking a look at your national calendar for today. It's the 23rd of June. It's National Pecan Sandies Day. Yummy. It's Pink Day. Hydration Day, which is always super important. And Detroit-style pizza day. Hell yeah, bust out some pizza. Good excuse. It's fast

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1: The boys of summer from the Ataris, and we are officially day three of summer. Bring it on, even though it's felt like summer for the last month.

0: Adults in 94.9. So just two quick stories when it comes to delivery and food specific. Do you see the DoorDash food delivery robot that had a delivery in Arizona last week? When I first saw the story, I was like, I didn't even know there were DoorDash robots, but apparently that's a thing. Well, apparently this delivery happened right when a SWAT situation was unfolding. So this delivery robot just like rolled in, ignored all the police commands. It had to be hauled away by a DoorDash technician. Like, what the hell? And then I was reading about just ordering fast food anyways on a delivery app can run almost as much as a casual restaurant meal. They did all this, you know, research, and fast food prices apps are 15 to 30% higher than at the counter. So a $10 fast food combo can get to 27 bucks real quick when you add service fees, delivery charges, and a tip on top of that. So the firm says that add-ons wipe out the savings that make fast food feel cheap in the first place. So just a heads up. It's a big markup.
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94.9. All right, so this is one of the songs the Foo Fighters play every single time they perform, and it always gives me little goosebumps. You know, it's like a feel-good, orgasm-worthy song. 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
1: Bring it on, a little House of Pain. 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It officially will be here this coming Friday. It's Be With You. 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
1: 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Coming up, two songs. We'll take a look at your rock news for the day. Metallica's Kirk Hammett fell off the stage. Evanescence climbing the charts. And Live Nation offering a $99 package. It's Sublime.

0: Alt's 94.9. Let's take a look today at your rock music news. First up, congrats to Evanescence returning to the top of the charts with their latest song, Who Will You Follow? At the top of all of Billboard Rock, Alternative, and Hard Rock. Ozzy Osbourne's iconic throne, featured in his final concert and Black Sabbath's last performance, will be displayed at Birmingham Museum and Art Gallery. That starts up July 1, and it's going to be there until the end of September. They've had over 650,000 visitors since it opened last year. How about last Friday, Metallica? They were in Dublin, and Kirk Hammett slipped and fell just before they did the song Seek and Destroy. The good news is he's totally fine, but the incident resulted in a humorous new nickname for the song, Slip and Destroy, but the band carried on without any further issues. Mike McCready from Pearl Jam unveiled a graphic novel and lost rock opera. Farewell to Seasons is what it's called, but he said he's been working on it for 20 years. And Live Nation offering a 4-pack of lawn tickets to individual shows this summer for $99, including Dirty Head, Chevelle, Muse, 311, Alabama Shakes, if you might want to look into that.
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1: Amazon Prime Day sales event is happening right now. Started at midnight. So we'll go through the 26th, a little earlier, you know, than last year. But Amazon says groceries and household items will be big focus for savings. I haven't even had a chance to go look yet.

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1: I just wanted to take a moment real quick to say thank you so much for listening. Appreciate it so much. Right? There's lots of options these days. Pete wanted to hear some Bastille.

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1: Hi, it's Mel. I'm actually soon to get out of here, but I wanted to play this new song for you. 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It's Temper City. The song's called Self-Aware. 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
1: No doubt. Do you think they're going to have another run at the Sphere in Vegas? I think with how successful everything was, sold out shows the whole time. 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Hey, that's somewhere you could go, Vegas, if you win with the 250K USA giveaway. And in a few minutes, I'll tell you how you can win a whole bunch of cash, $2,500.

0: 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They have landmines. And your man, Mike Jones, I have very vital information for you about winning with our 250K USA giveaway. 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

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Song 2 from Blur is getting a whole bunch of new fans now because Disney has the Muppets playing that at the Rock and Roller Coaster at Disney World. 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
1: It's Nickelback. Mike Jones with you this afternoon. I would say never do business with family, because 99.99999% of the time, it always ends poorly. But then, we have a lot of bands with siblings in them. The Brothers in Cage the Elephant, and Kim and Kelly Deal with the Breeders. How about Max and Spencer from Shade? They get along great. Then there's Liam and Noel Gallagher, but they've patched things up too. I guess music is the exception. Sometimes.

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As time ticks by, still I try.

Alt 94.9. Green Day has Brain Stew and Jaded. And then we have Yellow Card and Good Charlotte doing bedroom posters. We're all about bringing great things together and good music in your ears. See, fine comedy.

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Alt-94.9, along with leading the Foo Fighters, Dave Grohl. He loves to barbecue, but I didn't know he's pretty great in the kitchen, too. Dave Grohl has his own lasagna. We got to talk about this in a few minutes.

0: Radio 94.9. Weezer's got the good vibes going this afternoon with Island in the Sun, but I'm really hungry because of the Foo Fighters. I'm Mike Jones. We heard them a few minutes ago. As big of a Foo Fighters fan as I am, I never knew about this, that Dave Grohl had bragged about how good his lasagna is. And I saw this woman wrote a blog on allrecipes.com, and she made Dave's famous lasagna, put a whole bunch of stuff in there with the meats and cheeses and everything, and said it's absolutely delicious. Google it, Dave Grohl lasagna. Maybe if you were thinking, what should I make for dinner tonight or sometime this week? Dave Grohl's lasagna. There you go. I need to try to make it too.
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Now with Nirvana and Heart Shaped Box, we got Dave Grohl beating on the drums. He led the Foo Fighters a few minutes ago. We talked about his famous lasagna. A lot of Dave Grohl this afternoon. You don't mind, though. Of course, we love Dave. Don't mind the Red Hot Chili Peppers either with Danny California.

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1: Linkin Park next for them will be their movie Unshatter with the documentary about the band returning, all the concert footage and everything. 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And coming up real soon for us is your next chance to win in the 250K USA giveaway. At 5 o'clock, we'll have that keyword that could score you $2,500 for your summer vacation to go travel around or anything you want it for. 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

Radio 94.9, never too late with 3 days grace. I'm Mike Jones. It's really fast when you think about everything with Sublime, where it was only in 2024 where Jacob Knoll joined Eric and Bud and started this new chapter for the band. But in those 2 years, they've clicked together. They wrote a whole album that just recently came out, Until the Sun Explodes. They've been torn around. Everything has happened so fast, but for as quick as it is, they sound great together.

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Alt 94.9, Man in the Box from Alice in Chains. You can't fix your teeth for $15. Like, this lady thought she could, but I'll tell you about her in a few minutes. 30 seconds to Mars.

0: Radio 94.9. Too sweet. Hosier, I'm Mike Jones with an important thing to remember. Don't take the cheap fix. Don't take the quick fix. And definitely don't take the cheap and quick fix. Like this woman did with some fake teeth. I saw the story where this woman bought these silicone dentures for $15 where you can mold them to your gums like a mouth guard. You put them in boiling water. You can mold them and shape them to your mouth. Well, the end result, she shared a picture and it looks like a horse has a crooked smile. The teeth are so big and obnoxious and, oh man. Well, what did you expect for $15? Honestly, she would have been better buying some fake vampire teeth at a Halloween store. That would have been a better fix. Ugh.
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Alt 94.9. It's The Offspring. Mike Jones with you. Mrs. Jones and I went bowling the other day. I got a 215 for my high game. Thank you very much. But at one point, the middle was playing, and the guys next to us started singing. We were singing too. Who doesn't love The Middle from Jimmy Eat World? It's one of those songs that everybody, when you hear it, you got to sing along. Let's do it now.

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It's Mike Jones. iHeartRadio is teaming up with Donors Choose to honor and celebrate hardworking teachers who inspire and prepare our children for the future. 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

Alt 94.9. Green Day certainly knows about playing huge shows. And how about 21 Pilots with their show in October at Ohio Stadium? Their hometown show in Columbus is all sold out. All the tickets are gone. Over 100,000 people are going to be rocking out together with 21 Pilots. Josh and Tyler have to be flying so high thinking about that. And imagine what they're going to do with the production and just take this as mega as possible. It's going to be incredible.

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Alt 94.9. We got the SoCal sounds going on with the Red Hot Chili Peppers and Sublime. I'm Mike Jones, and I like the way Jacob Knoll thinks about Sublime now, how it's multi-generational, not just with him and Eric and Bud in the band, but for all the fans, for old school fans, for new people getting on board, bringing everyone together. We got their latest, Until the Sun Explodes.

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